0: Steam release coming up 5 minutes away. Let's go back to the Metro News newsroom. I'm told we've got some updates with Jeff Jenkins. Jeff, good morning. What's going on?
1: Hey, we've got a helicopter crash, Dave and TJ. This was it took place this morning.

Hello, everyone. From the Watchdog, I'm Darnell Foster with a look at your local weather forecast for your Friday. Mix of clouds and sunshine with a threat of a late afternoon scattered shower or storm. Daytime high of 83. Overnight low of 69 degrees under partly cloudy skies, partly to mostly sunny.